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Welcome to the Weekend Party Patrol, brought to you by Coors Light. I am Boss Man, and this is Pink. So what? It's WFAV 95.1.

0: 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You know, this Saturday from 10 a.m. until noon, you can join Bill Dyke at the Backyard Butchers pop-up market at Tractor Supply in Kankakee. 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
3: 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I'm Scott Smith, and this week we're talking about Bourbon A with Mayor Jeff Keast. 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
4: 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Lots of residences, not a lot of businesses that are, you know, from that standpoint. 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I mean, we've got a new interchange at it's not that new anymore, but a new interchange at the Bourbon A Parkway. For me, I think growth in the village is so important, and providing the amenities to our residents, which the Grove is a culmination of all of those amenities. I mean, it's just great for families. 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
9: Low pressure system moving to our south will have some clouds for the overnight hours. Very slight chance of shower or two. Down to 60 on the low. We are on the cool side of a stationary front, so temperatures will stay fairly comfortable on Saturday. A mix of sun and clouds, and we're expecting upper 70s. Cloudy on Saturday night with low 60s. We will have some sunshine on Sunday with a few clouds and a very slight chance of a shower. Mid-80s on the high, sunny and hot Monday. I'm meteorologist Steve Hamilton.
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0: WFAV 95.1. This coming Wednesday, we are at it again. Yeah, another winning Wednesday with Bricks and Minifigs in Bradley. 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Headliners include Hootie and the Blowfish and Scotty McCreery on Thursday, July 9th, Lainey Wilson, Hudson Westbrook, and Vincent Mason on Friday, July 10th, Jordan Davis, Russell Dickerson, and Tyler Hubbard on Saturday, July the 11th, plus Blake Shelton, Warren Ziders, and George Burge on Sunday, July 12th. Now, we're going to be giving away winning words every hour from 6:10 a.m. through 6:10 p.m. When you text those words to us at 815-928-9328, you'll be entered to win. Another winning Wednesday is on its way. We'll announce the winner next Thursday right here on WFAV 95.1.
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9: Low pressure system moving to our south will have some clouds for the overnight hours. Very slight chance of shower or two. Down to 60 on the low. We are on the cool side of a stationary front, so temperatures will stay fairly comfortable on Saturday. A mix of sun and clouds, and we're expecting upper 70s. Cloudy on Saturday night with low 60s. We will have some sunshine on Sunday with a few clouds and a very slight chance of shower. Mid-80s on the high, sunny and hot Monday. I'm meteorologist Steve Hamilton.
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We are getting closer to America's 250th birthday, and Mantino is celebrating. And I got all the details coming up in just minutes on WFAV 95.1.

0: WFAV 95.1 Mantino is the place to be June 28th through July 3rd. Why? Well, because they are celebrating America's 250th anniversary with a week of community music and fun. It all kicks off at the Family Bike Show on Sunday, June 28th. Meet up at 1 p.m. at Legion Park and enjoy live music on the square with the Silhouettes on Monday, June 29th from 7 to 9. The Village is going to throw a puppy party on Tuesday, the 30th from 5:30 to 7 p.m. at Legacy Park. And you can meet the mayor while she passes out American flags and poses for selfies at the Mantino Market at the square. That's going down Wednesday, July 1st, beginning at 4. Then enjoy another night of music on the square Thursday the 2nd with Steve Swing from 6 to 9 p.m. This week-long celebration wraps up on Friday, July 3rd at the Sportsman's Club with the annual Mantino Fireworks Display. That happens at dusk. You're encouraged to attend these events dressed in your best patriotic gear. All right, red, white, and blue attire. It is a celebration our week-long in Mantino, June 28th through July 3rd. I know I'm going to be out there for at least a couple of those nights. It's WFAB 95.1.
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6: Low pressure system moving to our south will have some clouds for the overnight hours. Very slight chance of shower or two. Down to 60 on the low. We are on the cool side of a stationary front, so temperatures will stay fairly comfortable on Saturday. A mix of sun and clouds, and we're expecting upper 70s. Cloudy on Saturday night with low 60s. We will have some sunshine on Sunday with a few clouds and a very slight chance of shower. Mid-80s on the high, sunny and hot Monday. I'm meteorologist Steve Hamilton.
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0: WFAV 95.1, you're inside the Weekend Party Patrol with Taylor Swift's Elizabeth Taylor. By the way, the Rock and Roll Hall of Fame is opening up a new Taylor Swift display. I got those details coming up in a few minutes right here on WFAV 95.1.
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Taylor Swift is headed to the Rock and Roll Hall of Fame. No, she's not been inducted yet, but there's a new display dedicated to her at the Cleveland, Ohio landmark. I got details in 6 minutes on WFAV 95.1.

0: just might. WFAV 95.1, you are inside the Weekend Party Patrol, brought to you by Coors Light. All right, Swifties, listen up. Taylor is getting her own display dedicated to her at the Cleveland, Ohio Landmark Rock and Roll Hall of Fame. Now, she's not being inducted, but she is getting a display based on her video for The Fate of Ophelia. It's an elaborate production, if you haven't seen it, that featured her wearing many different looks that reflected multiple periods from the 1800s all the way to today. The display, located on level 5, as part of the Legends of Rock exhibit, includes Taylor's swimming costume and long beaded gown from the clip, as well as some pop-ups and costumes worn by the dancers in the video. Plus, another Taylor Swift fan day at the museum is in the works for a future date. We'll let you know as soon as that's going to be happening. There have been two so far. Anyways, there you go. Taylor Swift, back at the Rock and Roll Hall of Fame. You know she's going to be inducted when she's eligible. She's not yet. Anyways, hang on. We got more of the Weekend Party Patrol coming your way in just minutes on WFAV 95.1.
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5: Low pressure system moving to our south will have some clouds for the overnight hours. Very slight chance of shower or two. Down to 60 on the low. We are on the cool side of a stationary front, so temperatures will stay fairly comfortable on Saturday. A mix of sun and clouds, and we're expecting upper 70s. Cloudy on Saturday night with low 60s. We will have some sunshine on Sunday with a few clouds and a very slight chance of shower. Mid-80s on the high, sunny and hot Monday. I'm meteorologist Steve Hamilton.
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0: 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It is the Weekend Party Patrol brought to you by Coors Light. 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
2: We're talking about the Grove in the village of Bourbonnais with Mayor Keast. It's our hometown spotlight.
3: 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We have an amazing playground for kids to come and play. 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We've got rental places for events and parties. We've got the stage, which we're going to do over 58 events this year that are going to be village sponsored events. And we've got a skate park that's there. It is such a cool place for kids and parents to hang out. I don't know what else can I say? It's just awesome.
2: We're keeping it local, all about Bourbonnais with our hometown spotlight. I'm Scott Smith.
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7: Low pressure system moving to our south. We'll have some clouds for the overnight hours. Very slight chance of shower or two. Down to 60 on the low. We are on the cool side of a stationary front, so temperatures will stay fairly comfortable on Saturday. A mix of sun and clouds, and we're expecting upper 70s. Cloudy on Saturday night with low 60s. We will have some sunshine on Sunday with a few clouds and a very slight chance of shower. Mid-80s on the high, sunny and hot Monday. I'm meteorologist Steve Hamilton.
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0: WFAV 95.1, everybody, by the Backstreet Boys. 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

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Have you heard about Bourbonnais' Bookmanet Community Reading Challenge? I got those details coming up in minutes on WFAV 95.1.

0: WFAV 95.1. It's going on right now. What am I talking about? I'm talking about Book Bonnet in the Bourbonnais Public Library. Yeah, it is the Community Reading Challenge that started on June 1st. It's a free program, runs all the way until the last day of July, and it offers challenges for readers of all ages with a chance to win a lot of great prizes. Now, kids just need to record their reading on a paper log, which can be picked up at the library right now. 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That's bourbonnaislibrary.org and Book Bonnet Community Reading Challenge going on right now. 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
6: Low pressure system moving to our south will have some clouds for the overnight hours. Very slight chance of shower or two. Down to 60 on the low. We are on the cool side of a stationary front, so temperatures will stay fairly comfortable on Saturday. A mix of sun and clouds, and we're expecting upper 70s. Cloudy on Saturday night with low 60s. We will have some sunshine on Sunday with a few clouds and a very slight chance of shower. Mid 80s on the high, sunny and hot Monday. I'm meteorologist Steve Hamilton.
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We got another winning Wednesday headed your way this week. 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
1: 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This coming Wednesday, we are at it again. Yeah, another winning Wednesday with Bricks and Minifigs in Bradley. 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Headliners include Hootie and the Blowfish and Scotty McCreery on Thursday, July 9th, Lainey Wilson, Hudson Westbrook, and Vincent Mason on Friday, July 10th. Jordan Davis, Russell Dickerson, and Tyler Hubbard on Saturday, July the 11th. Plus, Blake Shelton, Warren Ziders, and George Burge on Sunday, July 12th. 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
6: Low pressure system moving to our south will have some clouds for the overnight hours. Very slight chance of shower or two. Down to 60 on the low. We are on the cool side of a stationary front, so temperatures will stay fairly comfortable on Saturday. A mix of sun and clouds, and we're expecting upper 70s. Cloudy on Saturday night with low 60s. We will have some sunshine on Sunday with a few clouds and a very slight chance of shower. Mid-80s on the high, sunny and hot Monday. I'm meteorologist Steve Hamilton.
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0: WFAV 95.1, the Weekend Party Patrol, brought to you by Coors Light. Coming up on Saturday, tomorrow, Bill Dyke is going to be out and about. What's he doing and why do you want to be there? Those details are coming up next on WFAV 95.1.
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5: Low pressure system moving to our south will have some clouds for the overnight hours. Very slight chance of shower or two. Down to 60 on the low. We are on the cool side of a stationary front, so temperatures will stay fairly comfortable on Saturday. A mix of sun and clouds, and we're expecting upper 70s. Cloudy on Saturday night with low 60s. We will have some sunshine on Sunday with a few clouds and a very slight chance of shower. Mid-80s on the high, sunny and hot Monday. I'm meteorologist Steve Hamilton.
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We are getting closer to America's 250th birthday, and Mantino is celebrating. And I got all the details coming up in just minutes on WFAV 95.1.

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1: WFAV 95.1 Mantino is the place to be June 28th through July 3rd. Why? Well, because they are celebrating America's 250th anniversary with a week of community music and fun. It all kicks off at the Family Bike Show on Sunday, June 28th. Meet up at 1 p.m. at Legion Park and enjoy live music on the square with the Silhouettes on Monday, June 29th from 7 to 9. The Village is going to throw a puppy party on Tuesday, the 30th from 5:30 to 7 p.m. at Legacy Park. And you can meet the mayor while she passes out American flags and poses for selfies at the Mantino Market at the square. That's going down Wednesday, July 1st, beginning at 4. Then enjoy another night of music on the square Thursday the 2nd with Steve Swing from 6 to 9 p.m. This week-long celebration wraps up on Friday, July 3rd at the Sportsman's Club with the annual Mantino Fireworks Display. That happens at dusk. You're encouraged to attend these events dressed in your best patriotic gear. All right, red, white, and blue attire. It is a celebration all week long in Mantino, June 28th through July 3rd. I know I'm going to be out there for at least a couple of those nights. 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
3: It's the Hometown Spotlight with Mayor Keese, the Village of Bourbonnais. Let's highlight some of the parks in the area.
4: We have a lot of parks. We have Riverfront Park, which is my favorite park to go to in the fall because you can see across the river and the difference between the different types of trees there. We just ended up getting a new piece of property over there that was donated to the village, and we're working through the process on what we want that to be. And we've gotten a lot of village input on that from residents on, you know, what kind of things they want to be put in there and what kind of things they don't want us to touch. We have a whole bunch of parks. We're slowly upgrading all of them. We've got Jordan Park, which has now been dedicated to Vera Amiano, that she's got a garden that's there, and I believe we have 12 plots where you can rent the plot and grow your own vegetables there.
3: It's all about the Village of Bourbonnais this week with the Hometown Spotlight.
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8: Low pressure system moving to our south will have some clouds for the overnight hours. Very slight chance of shower or two. Down to 60 on the low. We are on the cool side of a stationary front, so temperatures will stay fairly comfortable on Saturday. A mix of sun and clouds, and we're expecting upper 70s. Cloudy on Saturday night with low 60s. We will have some sunshine on Sunday with a few clouds and a very slight chance of shower. Mid-80s on the high, sunny and hot Monday. I'm meteorologist Steve Hamilton.
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We got another winning Wednesday headed your way this week. 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
2: 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This coming Wednesday, we are at it again. Yeah, another winning Wednesday with Bricks and Minifigs in Bradley. 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Headliners include Hootie and the Blowfish and Scotty McCreery on Thursday, July 9th, Lainey Wilson, Hudson Westbrook, and Vincent Mason on Friday, July 10th, Jordan Davis, Russell Dickerson, and Tyler Hubbard on Saturday, July the 11th, plus Blake Shelton, Warren Ziders, and George Burge on Sunday, July 12th. Now, we're going to be giving away winning words every hour from 6:10 a.m. through 6:10 p.m. When you text those words to us at 815-928-9328, you'll be entered to win. Another winning Wednesday is on its way. We'll announce the winner next Thursday right here on WFAV 95.1.
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6: Low pressure system moving to our south. We'll have some clouds for the overnight hours. Very slight chance of shower or two. Down to 60 on the low. We are on the cool side of a stationary front, so temperatures will stay fairly comfortable on Saturday. A mix of sun and clouds, and we're expecting upper 70s. Cloudy on Saturday night with low 60s. We will have some sunshine on Sunday with a few clouds and a very slight chance of shower. Mid-80s on the high, sunny and hot Monday. I'm meteorologist Steve Hamilton.
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1: The Hometown Spotlight, all about the Village of Bourbonnais with Mayor Keast joining us. When you think of Bourbonnais, Olivet Nazarene University comes to mind. Talk about that relationship between Olivet and the Village of Bourbonnais.
2: Well, when I became mayor, they were also changing presidents. They had just changed presidents. So I've actually had a couple of opportunities to have some really nice sit-downs and see what their vision is and see how it aligns with the Village of Bourbonnais' vision on what the village wants to see from a growth standpoint and how we can work together. I mean, Olivet is a great community partner, but so is KCC, so is Bourbonnais 53, so is BBCHS. I mean, we all have to work together to educate our students and make them want to stay here and live here and grow their families here. That's what we're trying to do in the Village of Bourbonnais.
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3: Low pressure system moving to our south. We'll have some clouds for the overnight hours. Very slight chance of shower or two. Down to 60 on the low. We are on the cool side of a stationary front, so temperatures will stay fairly comfortable on Saturday. A mix of sun and clouds, and we're expecting upper 70s. Cloudy on Saturday night with low 60s. We will have some sunshine on Sunday with a few clouds and a very slight chance of shower. Mid-80s on the high, sunny and hot Monday. I'm meteorologist Steve Hamilton.
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2: Low pressure system moving to our south will have some clouds for the overnight hours. Very slight chance of shower or two. Down to 60 on the low. We are on the cool side of a stationary front, so temperatures will stay fairly comfortable on Saturday. A mix of sun and clouds, and we're expecting upper 70s. Cloudy on Saturday night with low 60s. We will have some sunshine on Sunday with a few clouds and a very slight chance of shower. Mid-80s on the high, sunny and hot Monday. I'm meteorologist Steve Hamilton.
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1: Low pressure system moving to our south. We'll have some clouds for the overnight hours. Very slight chance of shower or two. Down to 60 on the low. We are on the cool side of a stationary front, so temperatures will stay fairly comfortable on Saturday. A mix of sun and clouds, and we're expecting upper 70s. Cloudy on Saturday night with low 60s. We will have some sunshine on Sunday with a few clouds and a very slight chance of shower. Mid-80s on the high, sunny and hot Monday. I'm meteorologist Steve Hamilton.
0: 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Now you

0: picking it up. Loving, I'm living, so we turning up. Yeah, we turning it up.
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0: say. 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
1: Low pressure system moving to our south. We'll have some clouds for the overnight hours. Very slight chance of shower or two. Down to 60 on the low. We are on the cool side of a stationary front, so temperatures will stay fairly comfortable on Saturday. A mix of sun and clouds, and we're expecting upper 70s. Cloudy on Saturday night with low 60s. We will have some sunshine on Sunday with a few clouds and a very slight chance of shower. Mid-80s on the high, sunny and hot Monday. I'm meteorologist Steve Hamilton.
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1: Me not working hard. Yeah, right, picture that with a Kodak. Or better yet, go to Times Square, take a picture of me with a Kodak. Took my life from negative to positive. I just want y'all to know that. And tonight, listen.

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1: Keep it local with the Hometown Spotlight. I'm Scott Smith, talking with Mayor Jeff Keese of the Village of Bourbonnais. There was a lot of work that led up to a dedication in the fall of 2022 with the Bourbonnais Grove Historical Society to restore the log schoolhouse. What information can you tell us about that?
2: The Village of Bourbonnais helped in the fundraising efforts to rebuild the schoolhouse, and a lot of the kids end up going through there and touring. And one of the things that we're working on is putting together a historical pamphlet or brochure for the kids to be able to take that actually talks about our French heritage, because of course I think everybody knows we have a fleur-de-lis as our symbol for the Village of Bourbonnais. It's because we are a French-Canadian municipality that started here. That's how Bourbonnais was founded.
1: It's the Hometown Spotlight.
3: Low pressure system moving to our south. We'll have some clouds for the overnight hours. Very slight chance of shower or two. Down to 60 on the low. We are on the cool side of a stationary front, so temperatures will stay fairly comfortable on Saturday. A mix of sun and clouds, and we're expecting upper 70s. Cloudy on Saturday night with low 60s. We will have some sunshine on Sunday with a few clouds and a very slight chance of shower. Mid-80s on the high, sunny and hot Monday. I'm meteorologist Steve Hamilton.
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1: Low pressure system moving to our south. We'll have some clouds for the overnight hours. Very slight chance of shower or two. Down to 60 on the low. We are on the cool side of a stationary front, so temperatures will stay fairly comfortable on Saturday. A mix of sun and clouds, and we're expecting upper 70s. Cloudy on Saturday night with low 60s. We will have some sunshine on Sunday with a few clouds and a very slight chance of shower. Mid-80s on the high, sunny and hot Monday. I'm meteorologist Steve Hamilton.
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1: 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People make mistakes.
2: Low pressure system moving to our south. We'll have some clouds for the overnight hours. Very slight chance of shower or two. Down to 60 on the low. We are on the cool side of a stationary front, so temperatures will stay fairly comfortable on Saturday. A mix of sun and clouds, and we're expecting upper 70s. Cloudy on Saturday night with low 60s. We will have some sunshine on Sunday with a few clouds and a very slight chance of shower. Mid-80s on the high, sunny and hot Monday. I'm meteorologist Steve Hamilton.
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1: Low pressure system moving to our south. We'll have some clouds for the overnight hours. Very slight chance of shower or two. Down to 60 on the low. We are on the cool side of a stationary front, so temperatures will stay fairly comfortable on Saturday. A mix of sun and clouds, and we're expecting upper 70s. Cloudy on Saturday night with low 60s. We will have some sunshine on Sunday with a few clouds and a very slight chance of shower. Mid-80s on the high, sunny and hot Monday. I'm meteorologist Steve Hamilton.
0: We know you want to hear more of your favorites. Good thing you have us turned on. 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
1: It's our Hometown Spotlight Series. I'm Scott Smith, and this week we're talking about Bourbonnais with Mayor Jeff Keese. Hello.
2: How are you?
1: Doing well. Let's provide an overview of Bourbonnais to start.
2: We have just over 18,000 residents. We've always been what I would call a bed and breakfast community. Lots of residences, not a lot of businesses that are, you know, from that standpoint. And some of those things are changing. I mean, we've got a new interchange at, it's not that new anymore, but a new interchange at the Bourbonnais Parkway. For me, I think growth in the village is so important, and providing the amenities to our residents, which the Grove is a culmination of all of those amenities. I mean, it's just great for families. So
1: let's learn more about the Grove and other things happening in Bourbonnais this week with our Hometown Spotlight.
3: Low pressure system moving to our south. We'll have some clouds for the overnight hours. Very slight chance of shower or two. Down to 60 on the low. We are on the cool side of a stationary front, so temperatures will stay fairly comfortable on Saturday. A mix of sun and clouds, and we're expecting upper 70s. Cloudy on Saturday night with low 60s. We will have some sunshine on Sunday with a few clouds and a very slight chance of shower. Mid-80s on the high, sunny and hot Monday. I'm meteorologist Steve Hamilton.
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2: 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Specific rules for individual contests are also listed under the same section. You may also request a printed copy of the contest rules by visiting our offices at 292 North Convent, Bourbonnais, Illinois. For questions, call us at 815-933-9287 during regular business hours, Monday through Friday, 8:30 a.m. until 5 p.m. Good luck from Milner Media Partners.
3: Low pressure system moving to our south will have some clouds for the overnight hours. Very slight chance of shower or two. Down to 60 on the low. We are on the cool side of a stationary front, so temperatures will stay fairly comfortable on Saturday. A mix of sun and clouds, and we're expecting upper 70s. Cloudy on Saturday night with low 60s. We will have some sunshine on Sunday with a few clouds and a very slight chance of shower. Mid 80s on the high, sunny and hot Monday. I'm meteorologist Steve Hamilton.
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3: Mostly sunny skies taking us into our weekend and driving our daytime highs to about 79 degrees. Winds light and variable out of the northeast. A couple of light clouds late into the day and staying partly cloudy overnight tonight. Down to 62 degrees for an overnight low. Partly sunny as we turn our attention then to Sunday, up a couple of degrees, reaching 86 for a high. A little breezy on occasion out of the south-southeast. Wind gusts at about 20 miles an hour. I'm meteorologist Jason Laird.
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1: Mostly sunny skies taking us into our weekend and driving our daytime highs to about 79 degrees. Winds light and variable out of the northeast. A couple of light clouds late into the day and staying partly cloudy overnight tonight. Down to 62 degrees for an overnight low. Partly sunny as we turn our attention then to Sunday, up a couple of degrees, reaching 86 for a high. A little breezy on occasion out of the south-southeast. Wind gusts at about 20 miles an hour. I'm meteorologist Jason Laird.
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2: We're talking about the Grove in the village of Bourbonnais with Mayor Keast. It's our hometown spotlight.
3: First of all, it's a regional park. It is the best park in the region by far. We have an amazing playground for kids to come and play. We've got a great splash pad. We've got rental places for events and parties. We've got the stage, which we do. We're going to do over 58 events this year that are going to be village sponsored events. And we've got a skate park that's there. It is such a cool place for kids and parents to hang out. I don't know what else can I say? It's just awesome.
2: We're keeping it local, all about Bourbonnais with our hometown spotlight. I'm Scott Smith.
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6: Mostly sunny skies taking us into our weekend and driving our daytime highs to about 79 degrees. Winds light and variable out of the northeast. A couple of light clouds late into the day and staying partly cloudy overnight tonight. Down to 62 degrees for an overnight low. Partly sunny as we turn our attention then to Sunday, up a couple of degrees, reaching 86 for a high. A little breezy on occasion out of the south-southeast. Wind gusts at about 20 miles an hour. I'm meteorologist Jason Laird.
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5: Mostly sunny skies taking us into our weekend and driving our daytime highs to about 79 degrees. Winds light and variable out of the northeast. A couple of light clouds late into the day and staying partly cloudy overnight tonight. Down to 62 degrees for an overnight low. Partly sunny as we turn our attention then to Sunday, up a couple of degrees, reaching 86 for a high. A little breezy on occasion out of the south-southeast. Wind gusts at about 20 miles an hour. I'm meteorologist Jason Laird.
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3: Mostly sunny skies taking us into our weekend and driving our daytime highs to about 79 degrees. Winds light and variable out of the northeast. A couple of light clouds late into the day and staying partly cloudy overnight tonight. Down to 62 degrees for an overnight low. Partly sunny as we turn our attention then to Sunday, up a couple of degrees, reaching 86 for a high. A little breezy on occasion out of the south-southeast. Wind gusts at about 20 miles an hour. I'm meteorologist Jason Laird.
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4: Mostly sunny skies taking us into our weekend and driving our daytime highs to about 79 degrees. Winds light and variable out of the northeast. A couple of light clouds late into the day and staying partly cloudy overnight tonight. Down to 62 degrees for an overnight low. Partly sunny as we turn our attention then to Sunday, up a couple of degrees, reaching 86 for a high. A little breezy on occasion out of the south-southeast. Wind gusts at about 20 miles an hour. I'm meteorologist Jason Laird.
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1: It's the Hometown Spotlight with Mayor Keese, the Village of Bourbon A. Let's highlight some of the parks in the area.
2: We have a lot of parks. We have Riverfront Park, which is my favorite park to go to in the fall because you can see across the river and the difference between the different types of trees there. We just ended up getting a new piece of property over there that was donated to the village, and we're working through that process on what we want that to be. And we've gotten a lot of village input on that from residents on, you know, what kind of things they want to be put in there and what kind of things they don't want us to touch. We have a whole bunch of parks. We're slowly upgrading all of them. We've got Jordan Park, which has now been dedicated to Vera Amiano, that she's got a garden that's there, and I believe we have 12 plots where you can rent the plot and grow your own vegetables there.
1: It's all about the Village of Bourbon A this week with the Hometown Spotlight.
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6: Mostly sunny skies taking us into our weekend and driving our daytime highs to about 79 degrees. Winds light and variable out of the northeast. A couple of light clouds late into the day and staying partly cloudy overnight tonight. Down to 62 degrees for an overnight low. Partly sunny as we turn our attention then to Sunday, up a couple of degrees, reaching 86 for a high. A little breezy on occasion out of the south-southeast. Wind gusts at about 20 miles an hour. I'm meteorologist Jason Laird.
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7: Oh, no. 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Katy Perry, Juicy J.

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4: Mostly sunny skies taking us into our weekend and driving our daytime highs to about 79 degrees. Winds light and variable out of the northeast. A couple of light clouds late into the day and staying partly cloudy overnight tonight. Down to 62 degrees for an overnight low. Partly sunny as we turn our attention then to Sunday, up a couple of degrees, reaching 86 for a high. A little breezy on occasion out of the south-southeast. Wind gusts at about 20 miles an hour. I'm meteorologist Jason Laird.
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5: Mostly sunny skies taking us into our weekend and driving our daytime highs to about 79 degrees. Winds light and variable out of the northeast. A couple of light clouds late into the day and staying partly cloudy overnight tonight. Down to 62 degrees for an overnight low. Partly sunny as we turn our attention then to Sunday, up a couple of degrees, reaching 86 for a high. A little breezy on occasion out of the south-southeast. Wind gusts at about 20 miles an hour. I'm meteorologist Jason Laird.
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1: Just something about you. The way I'm looking at you, whatever. 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
4: Mostly sunny skies taking us into our weekend and driving our daytime highs to about 79 degrees. Winds light and variable out of the northeast. A couple of light clouds late into the day and staying partly cloudy overnight tonight. Down to 62 degrees for an overnight low. Partly sunny as we turn our attention then to Sunday, up a couple of degrees, reaching 86 for a high. A little breezy on occasion out of the south-southeast. Wind gusts at about 20 miles an hour. I'm meteorologist Jason Laird.
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1: Good morning. It's Bill Dyke. We're here at Tractor Supply Company in Kankakee. We're just south of the Walmart. We're right off of I-57. We're broadcasting live until noon today. Come on by. You can see our truck, and you can also see the Backyard Butcher's pop-up market. We're right here again in the parking lot. And joining me right now is Q, all the way in from San Antonio, Texas. This guy knows everything there is to know about meat and cattle and how to raise them and everything. Again, if you're from Texas, that's probably like your life's blood, yeah?
2: Absolutely, guys.
1: What's your favorite cut of meat?
2: My favorite cut of meat would have to definitely be our big Texas T-bone in our steak case, guys.
1: It is
2: very delicious.
1: And that T-bone is, that's a monster cut of meat.
2: That thing is absolutely massive.
1: Yeah, and all the other meats that you have, you've got seafood, chicken, pork, all sorts of steak. Now, if you're listening, what's the best reason to head over here and get your meat from your... from you guys?
2: Guys, the best reason to come over to us is because we're going to stock your freezer up with good quality meat at the comfort of your own home. Guys, we're even going to give you stuff for our 4th of July, so it'd be a great way to stock your freezer up and have a delicious barbecue to invite the family over. Just have a great time this weekend coming.
1: Can you give us a big Texas yeehaw?
2: Yeehaw!
1: That's pretty good. That's not bad. That's a very reserved Texas yeehaw. Give us a big one. Come on.
2: Yeehaw!
1: There we go. All right. Q is here. He's from Backyard Butchers. 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Erica is here as well. 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I'm Bill Dyke.
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8: Mostly sunny skies taking us into our weekend and driving our daytime highs to about 79 degrees. Winds light and variable out of the northeast. A couple of light clouds late into the day and staying partly cloudy overnight tonight. Down to 62 degrees for an overnight low. Partly sunny as we turn our attention then to Sunday, up a couple of degrees, reaching 86 for a high. A little breezy on occasion out of the south-southeast. Wind gusts at about 20 miles an hour. I'm meteorologist Jason Laird.
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5: Mostly clear skies for the rest of our Saturday with daytime highs hovering in the upper 70s. Just a light breeze out of the northeast at times. We'll stay partly cloudy overnight tonight, down to 62 for an overnight low. Partly sunny skies into Sunday for the later half of our weekend. That's going to drive our daytime high up a couple of degrees. Should reach 86 in the afternoon. A little breezy on occasion out of the south-southeast, gusts at 20 miles an hour. Partly cloudy, then sunny night, down to 72. I'm meteorologist Jason Laird.
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1: The Hometown Spotlight, all about the Village of Bourbonnais with Mayor Keast joining us. When you think of Bourbonnais, Olivet Nazarene University comes to mind. Talk about that relationship between Olivet and the Village of Bourbonnais.
2: Well, when I became mayor, they were also changing presidents. They had just changed presidents. So I've actually had a couple of opportunities to have some really nice sit-downs and see what their vision is and see how it aligns with the Village of Bourbonnais' vision on what the village wants to see from a growth standpoint and how we can work together. I mean, Olivet is a great community partner, but so is KCC, so is Bourbonnais 53, so is BBCHS. I mean, we all have to work together to educate our students and make them want to stay here and live here and grow their families here. That's what we're trying to do in the Village of Bourbonnais.
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6: Mostly clear skies for the rest of our Saturday with daytime highs hovering in the upper 70s. Just a light breeze out of the northeast at times. We'll stay partly cloudy overnight tonight, down to 62 for an overnight low. Partly sunny skies into Sunday for the later half of our weekend. That's going to drive our daytime high up a couple of degrees. Should reach 86 in the afternoon. A little breezy on occasion out of the south-southeast, gusts at 20 miles an hour. Partly cloudy, then sunny night down to 72. I'm meteorologist Jason Laird.
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5: Mostly clear skies for the rest of our Saturday with daytime highs hovering in the upper 70s. Just a light breeze out of the northeast at times. We'll stay partly cloudy overnight tonight, down to 62 for an overnight low. Partly sunny skies into Sunday for the later half of our weekend. That's going to drive our daytime high up a couple of degrees. Should reach 86 in the afternoon. A little breezy on occasion out of the south-southeast, gusts at 20 miles an hour. Partly cloudy, then sunny night down to 72. I'm meteorologist Jason Laird.
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6: Mostly clear skies for the rest of our Saturday with daytime highs hovering in the upper 70s. Just a light breeze out of the northeast at times. We'll stay partly cloudy overnight tonight, down to 62 for an overnight low. Partly sunny skies into Sunday for the later half of our weekend. That's going to drive our daytime high up a couple of degrees. Should reach 86 in the afternoon. A little breezy on occasion out of the south-southeast, gusts at 20 miles an hour. Partly cloudy, then sunny night, down to 72. I'm meteorologist Jason Laird.
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1: Keep it a local with the Hometown Spotlight. I'm Scott Smith, talking with Mayor Jeff Keese of the Village of Bourbonnais. There was a lot of work that led up to a dedication in the fall of 2022 with the Bourbonnais Grove Historical Society to restore the log schoolhouse. What information can you tell us about that?
2: The Village of Bourbonnais helped in the fundraising efforts to rebuild the schoolhouse, and a lot of the kids end up going through there and touring. And one of the things that we're working on is putting together a historical pamphlet or brochure for the kids to be able to take that actually talks about our French heritage, because of course I think everybody knows we have a fleur-de-lis as our symbol for the Village of Bourbonnais. It's because we are a French-Canadian municipality that started here. That's how Bourbonnais was founded.
1: It's the Hometown Spotlight.
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8: Mostly clear skies for the rest of our Saturday with daytime highs hovering in the upper 70s. Just a light breeze out of the northeast at times. We'll stay partly cloudy overnight tonight, down to 62 for an overnight low. Partly sunny skies into Sunday for the later half of our weekend. That's going to drive our daytime high up a couple of degrees. Should reach 86 in the afternoon. A little breezy on occasion out of the south-southeast, gusts at 20 miles an hour. Partly cloudy then Sunday night down to 72. I'm meteorologist Jason Laird.
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4: Mostly clear skies for the rest of our Saturday with daytime highs hovering in the upper 70s. Just a light breeze out of the northeast at times. We'll stay partly cloudy overnight tonight, down to 62 for an overnight low. Partly sunny skies into Sunday for the later half of our weekend. That's going to drive our daytime high up a couple of degrees. Should reach 86 in the afternoon. A little breezy on occasion out of the south-southeast, gusts at 20 miles an hour. Partly cloudy, then Sunday night down to 72. I'm meteorologist Jason Laird.
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6: Mostly clear skies for the rest of our Saturday with daytime highs hovering in the upper 70s. Just a light breeze out of the northeast at times. We'll stay partly cloudy overnight tonight, down to 62 for an overnight low. Partly sunny skies into Sunday for the later half of our weekend. That's going to drive our daytime high up a couple of degrees. Should reach 86 in the afternoon. A little breezy on occasion out of the south-southeast. Gusts at 20 miles an hour. Partly cloudy, then sunny night down to 72. I'm meteorologist Jason Laird.
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7: Mostly clear skies for the rest of our Saturday with daytime highs hovering in the upper 70s. Just a light breeze out of the northeast at times. We'll stay partly cloudy overnight tonight, down to 62 for an overnight low. Partly sunny skies in the Sunday for the later half of our weekend. That's going to drive our daytime high up a couple of degrees. Should reach 86 in the afternoon. A little breezy on occasion out of the south-southeast. Gusts at 20 miles an hour. Partly cloudy, then sunny night down to 72. I'm meteorologist Jason Laird.
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1: Ladies up in here tonight. 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

my drive to the top. 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I'm an astronaut. I blasted off the planet, rocked it, caused catastrophe, and it matters more because I had it. Now I had, I thought about wreaking havoc on an opposition. Kind of shocking, they want a static with precision. I'm automatic, quarterback. I ain't talking second packet. 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
1: It's our Hometown Spotlight Series. I'm Scott Smith, and this week we're talking about Bourbonnais with Mayor Jeff Keast. Hello.
2: How are you?
1: Doing well. Let's provide an overview of Bourbonnais to start.
2: We have just over 18,000 residents. We've always been what I would call a bed and breakfast community. Lots of residences, not a lot of businesses that are, you know, from that standpoint. And some of those things are changing. I mean, we've got a new interchange at, it's not that new anymore, but a new interchange at the Bourbonnais Parkway. For me, I think growth in the village is so important, and providing the amenities to our residents, which the Grove is a culmination of all of those amenities. I mean, it's just great for families. So
1: let's learn more about the Grove and other things happening in Bourbonnais this week with our Hometown Spotlight.
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5: Mostly clear skies for the rest of our Saturday with daytime highs hovering in the upper 70s. Just a light breeze out of the northeast at times. We'll stay partly cloudy overnight tonight, down to 62 for an overnight low. Partly sunny skies into Sunday for the later half of our weekend. That's going to drive our daytime high up a couple of degrees. Should reach 86 in the afternoon. A little breezy on occasion out of the south-southeast, gusts at 20 miles an hour. Partly cloudy, then sunny night down to 72. I'm meteorologist.

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4: Mostly clear skies for the rest of our Saturday with daytime highs hovering in the upper 70s. Just a light breeze out of the northeast at times. We'll stay partly cloudy overnight tonight, down to 62 for an overnight low. Partly sunny skies into Sunday for the later half of our weekend. That's going to drive our daytime high up a couple of degrees. Should reach 86 in the afternoon. A little breezy on occasion out of the south-southeast, gusts at 20 miles an hour. Partly cloudy, then sunny night, down to 72. I'm meteorologist Jason Laird.
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4: Partly cloudy skies overnight tonight, down to 62 degrees for an overnight low. Winds light and variable out of the east-northeast. We'll stay partly sunny then into Sunday, up a couple of degrees with the daytime high reaching 86 in the afternoon. Breezy on occasion out of the south-southeast and wind gusts at about 20 miles an hour. Partly cloudy late into the day and staying partly cloudy then Sunday night, down to 72, breaking the low 90s into Monday. I'm meteorologist Jason Laird.
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1: We're talking about The Grove in the village of Bourbonnais with Mayor Keese. It's our hometown spotlight.
2: First of all, it's a regional park. It is the best park in the region by far. We have an amazing playground for kids to come and play. We've got a great splash pad. We've got rental places for events and parties. We've got the stage, which we're going to do over 58 events this year that are going to be village sponsored events. And we've got a skate park that's there. It is such a cool place for kids and parents to hang out. I don't know what else can I say. It's just awesome.
1: We're keeping it local, all about Bourbonnais with our hometown spotlight. I'm Scott Smith.
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6: Partly cloudy skies overnight tonight, down to 62 degrees for an overnight low. Winds light and variable out of the east-northeast. We'll stay partly sunny then into Sunday, up a couple of degrees with the daytime high reaching 86 in the afternoon. Breezy on occasion out of the south-southeast and wind gusts at about 20 miles an hour. Partly cloudy late into the day and staying partly cloudy then Sunday night, down to 72, breaking the low 90s into Monday. I'm meteorologist Jason Laird.
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2: Partly cloudy skies overnight tonight, down to 62 degrees for an overnight low. Winds light and variable out of the east-northeast. We'll stay partly sunny then into Sunday, up a couple of degrees with the daytime high reaching 86 in the afternoon. Breezy on occasion out of the south-southeast and wind gusts at about 20 miles an hour. Partly cloudy late into the day and staying partly cloudy then Sunday night. Down to 72, breaking the low 90s into Monday. I'm meteorologist Jason Laird.
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